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0: At this time, all over Europe, it was fashionable to make music out of the most unlikely things. An old lampshade. An empty tin can. Anything that could make a sound could be doctored by the tape recorder. What have we got here? Box of gravel. Beautiful, beautiful. Something else? Heaven knows what this is. That makes a good noise. We need a basic rhythm, don't we? Or how about something as mundane as a metronome? That should keep things going. What else could we use? One defunct alarm clock. Gotta have possibilities in it somewhere. Now, add all these bits together on a tape recorder. Play some of them backwards, some of them forwards, some at the wrong speed. And this is what you end up with.
1: Is there anybody there?

0: kind of experimental, but it'd be good to be here.
1: Hey, Carlo, can you get me another Harvey's Bristol Cream? On rice. Not on ice, on rice.
2: That's right. Oh, what do we have here? You know what we have here? We've got the Cloven Theater. And we've got that old Western sieve. You knew we'd be back here. But you lost lemurs have been hoodwinked again by your scrumpy need for convenience. So you better dismount from your Joe Episcopalian Gamelanodron and get your digital Saurus platypus breath off the damn topic. And stick your Giza card on the plateau scanner and buy one of these fine latitudinal litmus gizmos before they all end up in a barn west of Worcester. That's right. Now, you could go barn to barn later looking for them, but you'll never find them because there's 48 bearded gargoyles that'll send you sniffing further west for some of that Kentucky mucilage before you figure out you're just seeing through Tony Conigliaro's missing eye. Well, the other ones are all sold out. And these will be gone, too, faster than you can identify John McLaughlin in the studio during the recording of Bitches Brew.

four loops.

It's Clamor Club. That's right. No kids tonight. Sorry if that's really disappointing. It's just me. No crazy kids this evening. Cool it, David Lee Roth. Last week, my son, a.k.a. DJ Moneyman, and my nephew, DJ Bluegrass Filth, programmed all 3 hours of last week's show, and they did a stupendous job. And thank you all to the nice WPRB listeners for having fun with us. They had a ton of fun, and the DJ bug has officially bit them. So, you know, don't be surprised if a decade from now, one or both of them has a slot on this station. Not because of my doing. I've got no say. But boy, they're excited about it. They like being on the radio and playing music for you nice people here on WPRB Princeton Community Supported Independent Radio, New Jersey's only radio station that will let me bring kids into the studio and play the records they want. Speaking of records, we just heard a brand new one from Bill Orcutt. That was part one of the Four Louis Live. That's right, Four Louis Live. That was a performance at Roulette, of which I was in attendance. In that break there, you might hear me whooping in the crowd. That was a part of a multi-night stand for Bill Orcutt and many amazing guitar folks alike. And, well, he pressed the Four Louis live performance. And the cover is a reference to Glenn Branca's Lesson Number One LP. Store that for later. That's going to come up later. Just, it's Chekhov's LP cover, okay? Save that for later. Four Louis Live was out on Fake Estates. Then, one of Philly's finest, Mesh. The track was 5G. From their No Fun At All LP. That's brand new. It's the record of the dang summer as far as I'm concerned. And it's out on the Feel It Records label. And I should tell you that the record release show for Mesh's No Fun At All is this Friday evening at Johnny Brenda's. Another one of Philly's finest, Eraser, will be playing with Mesh, and it's the ticket of the night, folks. Get them while you still can. Johnny Brenda's this Friday, Mesh record release show. And then we started it all off with the Sun City Girls, Bristol Cream on Rice, from their Cloven Theater, the Old Western Civ reissue by the fine folks at Three Lobed, who are carrying the torch of reissuing all these wonderfully obscure lo-fi cassette releases from the Sun City Girls. Thank you, Three Lobed. You are doing the Lord's work, and we appreciate it greatly here on Clamor Club with me, Pat. I will be with you until 11 p.m. And tonight you will hear music. Some of it new, some of it old, some of it slow, some of it blue. I was trying to remember that. Old wives' tale thing about when you get married, right? Something old, something new, something blank, something blue. Can't remember what the blank is. Doesn't really matter. But it's going to bother me now. All right. Enough of this nonsense. So remember when I mentioned that Glenn Branca record, Lesson Number One? Well, guess what? The fine folks at Superior Viaduct are repressing Glenn Branca's Lesson Number One. So, well, that seemed like a good excuse as any
to play the track Lesson Number One from Lesson Number One here on WPRB Princeton.

Abby Pinston. Kitty Pinston.

Hey. WPRB wants you to know about the Philadelphia Reentry Coalition. They are a coalition of reentry service providers, practitioners, and advocates working in the Philadelphia area to support people coming to Philadelphia from jail or prison. The coalition's goal is to ensure people have autonomy and choice and play a central role in the reentry services and resources that they access. The coalition does this by increasing communication, facilitating collaboration, and building capacity of its members' organizations. To get the latest about reentry in Philly or to find out how you can get involved, please visit phlreentrycoalition.org. This has been a public service announcement from WPRB Princeton Community Supported Independent Radio. We just heard the Heads. The UK's own The Heads. The track was Longest Gone. From their Richt LP, released in 2018 on the Rooster label. I've been playing a lot of The Heads lately. Because it's good. That's why. Prior to that, T-Rex, Planet Queen, from the Electric Warrior, released in 71 on the Rhino Warner label. And then we kicked it all off with Glenn Branca, Lesson Number 1 for Electric Guitar, from the Lesson Number 1 LP, originally released in 1979-80.

reissued in 2014 by the nice folks at Superior Viaduct, and the nice folks at Superior Viaduct are repressing lesson number one. So now you can get your grubby little mitts on it, if you'd like. Pardon me. So, wow, just like that, 1 hour, poof, in the air. Like nothing. Like nothing at all. Can I tell you guys about a movie I saw? A movie that's about to go into wider release. I saw Teenage Sex and Death at Camp Miasma. And let me tell you something. Director Joanne Schoenberg. I really am terrible at pronouncing her name. But let me tell you, I had the opportunity to see Teenage Sex and Death at Camp Miasma on the weekend. Schoenbrunn. I always want to say Schoenbrunn, but it's Schoenbrunn. Jane Schoenbrunn's third film, starring Anna Heinbeiter, Gillian Anderson, Jack Haven. And let me tell you, I had a far better, more rewarding experience at that movie than I did at Christopher Nolan's Odyssey. It is, I urge you to run, not walk, to Teenage Sex and Death at Camp Miasma. Anna Einbinder is endlessly charming and incredibly funny. Gillian Anderson, you know, I was a 90s kid. I loved The X-Files. She is chewing up the scenery in the best way possible. It was a I'm not going to say too much about the actual content of it. In fact, I would urge you to just, like, go into it without knowing much. You know, I watched a trailer, but I didn't really know what it was about, you know? I kind of knew what it was about, but now I get what it's about emotionally, and it's awesome. Seriously. A great time. And it's a good movie theater movie, really. Go see it. It's good stuff. Speaking of good stuff, why don't we check in with Portland's adult punk band, Debt Rag, from their new record, It's Clear What's Going On. I would like to start an adult punk band where I sing songs about how it's a pain to get my son's dentist to sign a form that his school is calling mandatory. That's the kind of adult punk rock songs that I would write. But shall we hear what kind of adult punk rock songs Debt Rag writes? Great, sure, let's hear it. Here's a lime in a bracelet here on WPRB, Princeton.

have your attention, please. Here is your group, Henry Delgado on the stage. For amuse, and also for you dance much. If you like to dance, very well. And then smoke a cigarette and put in wave or also waves. Cáscara de plátano, mostaza, orégano, hierbabuena, volare, cantar. Ready now, listen to me. One, two, three, four. Let's go, baby. Come on, Jerry. Come on, Dory.

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But 103.3 Stereo FM, that's our number here on WPRB Princeton. 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And I highly recommend it. Because, man, all those dollars and cents count, you know. You heard, we're trying to find a new home, a new place for all of us nice folks to be under one roof. And every little cent counts. As I was saying, Toots and the Maytals with 5446 was my number from the In the Dark LP, released in 1974 on the Island Records label. I want to stand up for this mic break. That's what I'm going to do. This is me standing up. Prior to that was Black Devil Disco Club, a.k.a. Bernard Febvre, with the track No Regrets from the Space Oddities LP, released, well, it's a collection, Space Oddities, 76 to 85. Released in 2024 on the wonderful French-based Born Bad Records label. Then we heard Los Destellos. The track was Onsta La Yerbita from their Psicodelicos LP. Los Destellos are a pivotal Peruvian cumbia band who added electric guitars to the cumbia sound and blue kids' minds. Oh, hey, bed music, I forgot to loop you. Can you loop, please? Thank you. Then, Perubu with Heart of Darkness from their live album, 390 degrees of simulated stereo version .21C. That's the reissue on the Fire Records label from 2021. Then we heard the Brothers Four with Greenfields from a collection called Folk Gospel and Blues, Will the Circle Be Unbroken? Now, I'll be honest. I have no clue who the four brothers are. If I had to guess, I would picture, four guys, half of them with beards, all of them in cable knit sweaters. It's just a guess. But I came across that song one evening this past weekend. My lovely wife and I had a festive evening on the town, and we got a ride share home, and the driver was a nice older man who had a iPod-esque device. And he put on a playlist. And the Four Brothers song came up on that playlist. And we found out later that both my wife and I were very struck by this song, because then one day I was playing it in the house because I had clocked it on his little device. My wife came bursting into the room and said, "What is that? I've been humming this melody forever. Was this from that car ride we took?" So there you go. And then I put a bunch of echo and pitched it down and distorted it to make it sound like the way it did. It didn't sound like that on the record, but that's what we do here at Clinton Club. Then Gedalia Tazarte with La Fin du Prologue from the Diasporas LP, released in 79 on the Deus Records label. And then we started it off with Portland's own Debt Rag. Lime in a Bracelet was the song. Is It Clear What's Going On as the LP on the Post Present Medium label. And that is from The New Bin. All right, I'm sitting down now. You hear that mic adjustment?
Head on over to WPRB.com/... Ooh, sorry. Too hot. Too close. Head on over to WPRB.com/chat. You can follow the playlist along at home. And you can hang out in the chat. It was quite lively. But now it's just me and user Mr. Malcontent. So come make it lively again over at WPRB.com/chat. I guess everyone left to go see Teenage Sex and Death at Camp Miasma at my suggestion, which is fine. Great. Go see it. I hope that movie makes a gajillion dollars so that Jane Schoenbrunn can make another strange genre film. It's not really a genre film, actually. You know, Schoenbrunn is, I think, really the next logical... She's indebted to Lynch, not in an aesthetic way, but in a conceptual, emotional way. And I mean this in all, this is all good. This is, she's not ripping off. And I think she's the only like post-Tarantino meta filmmaker. That's actually saying something and not just like regurgitating genre aesthetics like Tarantino does. Okay, this has been enough of my film talk podcast. Why don't we get back to the music? Have you ever wondered what a post-punk band from Spain covering the Velvet Underground's Lonesome Cowboy Bill sounds like? Well, wonder no more, friends. Here is Derribos Arias with Pobre Cowboy Bill here on WPRB. Princeton. Venga. Vaya vuelta a él. Lanzó como vivir. De una puta.

another. As I was saying, another fantastic record from Feel It Records, who also put out the Mesh record. That was Odor Eater. The track was Tunnels from the album But For Who? That's in the new bin. Then we heard Nurse With Wound. For the ASMR preverts out there, we heard Self-Sufficient Sexual Shoe, which is my new vocal warm-up. Self-Sufficient Sexual... See? It's tough. Self-Sufficient Sexual Shoe. Self-Sufficient Sexual Shoe. Self-Sufficient Sexual Shoe. Self-Sufficient Sexual Shoe. That's from the 1993 album Rock and Roll Station. Then we heard some Italian prog with Sensations Fix. The track was Barnhouse Effect from a collection Music is Painting in the Air, 74 to 77. Released in 2012 on the RVNG International label. And then a double dose from Australia. We heard Eastlink, the track Overtime from their eponymous LP, released in 2014 on the In the Red label. And then it was the UV Race with Goal Orphanage from their eponymous LP, released in 2009 on the Shock Records label. Eastlink, UV Race, Total Control, Straight Jacket Fits, Eddie Current's Oppression Ring. They all shared members. And they all had a nice little scene there in the early, well, the late O's. And I got to see almost all those guys when they came through Philadelphia from Australia. And it was good. Then we started the set off with Derribos Arias. They are a post-punk group from Spain. Monster Records reissued their album En La Guia Elistin, and we heard their cover of The Velvet Underground's Lonesome Cowboy Boy, Bill, a.k.a. Pobre Cowboy Bill. What do you say? We get out of Australia, we get out of Spain, and we head on over to France from a collection called Histoire de Coeur. Here's Lost French Synth Pop 7-inchers and Eurobombs Volume 2, 1985 to 1988. We're going to hear Beretta, Sens-toi ma sensuelle. Feel free to grade my pronunciation, as I'm sure it was absolutely atrocious, here on WPRB Princeton.

German DJ Captain Yossarian gives Fela Kuti's Zombie the dub treatment with Zombie and Dub featuring Prince Tempo Police from the Fela and Dub LP, just released on the Agogo Records label. Then Italian composer Fabio Frizzi gives us Jungle Heave from his Amor Libero, Free Love soundtrack, under the direction of Vince Tempera, released in 1973 on the Cinevox record label. Then Terry Mueller, aka Illich, goes pop with Ruth with Polaroid Roman Photo from the Polaroid Roman Photo LP, reissued by the Born Bad Records label. Then it was San Francisco synth punks Units with the track Zombo from their demos 1977-78, which was self-released by the group in 2022. And then what is currently my absolute favorite song of all time, we heard Eli and Yanko with their single Le Telephone, released in 1983 on the CBS France label. Eli and Yanko were in a group called Stinky Toys. They were a French rock and roll combination. The duo, they put out a couple of records. They're not bad. I'll play them at some point. Glowing review from me. No, they're not bad. Eli and Yanko made some pop records. And the Le Telephone single is pop perfection, in my opinion. Then we started it all off with more French pop perfection with Beretta. Sans toi, ma sensuelle. From the collection Lost French Synth Pop 7-inchers and Eurobombs Volume 2, 1985 to 1988 on the Caroline True Records label. We have a mere 15 minutes left, and I forgot to mention that it was this very week, 8 years ago, that I made my first appearance on the air on WPRB. And I'm thrilled that I'm still here. And can we make it an even 10? Time will tell. Time will tell. Admittedly, I was not on the schedule every year in the last 8 years. I did take a break, but while I was not on the schedule all the time, I was on the air. I did some subs. So I think it counts. 8 years of WPRB. This very week. I'm going to pat myself on the back. All right. This has been Climber Club. And you still have 15 more minutes left. Oh, and look who's coming in. Who's coming in? Hey, look who it is. It's number 6. Tershu is out. But number 6 is in. Let's see. Why don't we play? Here we go. Here's something from the new bin, even though it's old. The folks at Light in the Attic have done us all a great service by reissuing the wonderful 10 ragas to a disco beat by Sharanjit Singh. And we are going to hear the track Todi here right now on WPRB Princeton.

0: Bye, have a great day. You too. Thank you.
1: They come in threes, as they say. Dolly Parton, Tim Curry, and now artist Yayoi Kusama has passed away at the age of 97. Just got an alert from the New York Times. I got to experience a lot of Yayoi Kusama's work over the years, including quite a few of the Infinity Room installations. My son was also a big fan of her work. We had a children's book about her that we read quite a lot when he was a little baby. You just heard Mina with Più di te from her Studio Uno LP, released in 1965 on the Riffi label. Then a bunch of BBC radio nerds formed the group White Noise, released the record called An Electric Storm, and the track you heard was called Firebird, and that was released in the year 1968. And then it was Shenratjit Singh from the reissued LP 10 Ragas to a Disco Beat. We heard the track Toady, and that was just reissued by the folks at Light in the Attic. That is going to do it for me. It's always enriching to explore new ideas. Tertiary's on vacation, so number 6 will be taking you into the early morning. And I will see you, next week here on WPRB Princeton, community supported independent radio.
0: I'm really looking forward to the next time. I couldn't agree more. Glad we feel the same way. Me too. Goodbye. Bye for now. Have a good day. You too. Thank you. Take care. Take care. Bye. Goodbye. Take care now. See you soon.

0: in the village.
1: What do you want?
0: Information.
1: Whose side are you on?
0: That would be telling. We want information. Information. Information.
1: You won't get it.
2: By hook or by crook, we will.
1: Who are you?
2: The new number two.
1: Who is number one?
2: You are number six.
1: I am not a number. I am a free man.
3: 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This is Free For All, and I'm number six. I'm in this tonight for the next 2 hours. And this is version 321.0. And twice in one day, glutton for punishment. So, and got a lot of oldies but goodies this time for the most part. And I'm going to start off with an interesting one by Salvo Dali. Casarano Bardacia with The Great Gig in the Sky and Money for The Great Jazz Gig in the Sky. And this is actually an interesting rework of a Pink Floyd album everyone knows and loves and overplayed. So I'll be getting to that momentarily.

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Juntos is a community-led Latina immigrant organization in South Philadelphia fighting for our human rights as workers, parents, youth, and immigrants. 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And I'll go down what we heard there. That was Eric Koenig with Reflections off of Boundless. And he was with Tangerine Dream for a while back in the day and had Framework as brand new with Unfinished Sympathy Framework, Poolside Rework off of Framework Selects. And I don't think you can get that in Bandcamp anymore. But if you follow him, as he always releases stuff, Name Your Price, and then he takes it off after a while, so you got to get it while it's hot. He still might have something up there that's going to disappear soon, so I want to check it out. And he had a brand new one, Mekons with Private Defense Contractor off of Horror. And we started with Salvodelli Casarano Bardacia with A Great Gig in the Sky and Money off of The Great Jazz Gig in the Sky. And so that's a pretty good one on Bandcamp. You want to check it out too. We did a whole Pink Floyd album, Dark Side of the Moon. It's pretty good. And I have some useless information. Let me see what we have. Okay. In a tradition dating back to the beginning of the Westminster system of government, the bench in the middle of Westminster Parliament is 2.5 sword lengths long. This was so the government and opposition couldn't have a go at each other if it all got a bit heated. So that's definitely back in the day, I guess, when they had the trial by combat or something, maybe, I don't know. In Alaska, it is illegal to shoot at a moose from the window of an airplane or other flying vehicle. In Athens, Greece, a driver's license can be taken away by law if the driver is deemed either unbathed or poorly dressed. And Baltimore, is illegal to wash or scrub a sink regardless of how dirty it is. I don't know where they get this stuff. In Cleveland, Ohio, it is illegal to catch mice without a hunting license. Really? In Hartford, Connecticut, it is illegal for a husband to kiss his wife on Sundays. And in England, during Queen Victoria's reign, it was illegal to be a homosexual, but not a lesbian. The reasoning being that when the queen was approving the law, she wouldn't believe that woman would do that. So certainly some weird laws there. Okay. And next up, I have the Nightcrawlers, a New Jersey group with Digitalis off of Traveling Backwards. So another oldie but goodie. So we'll get to that momentarily.

0: The Adventures of Ruby.
1: The crystal city glistens in the moonlight. Three of the six moons of Sumanula are shining down, casting weird shadows in this abandoned city. Yeah, not totally abandoned. This was once an automated city.

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1: Slimy.
0: Oh, yeah. 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Biogenetically engineered assassins out for the hunt. I can feel their mind nets sweeping the city. Okay, mind webs. Spun from cool, slimy thoughts that drift out to touch and freeze you in your tracks. So they can step up and blast you away. I move silently. I feel the mind webs searching, sifting, trying to pick up human thoughts. In the faint light of the three half moons, I see someone moving across the square. Wait a second, that looks like me. What the? They cut her down. Her circuits are oozing out of her stomach. She's not human. That's interesting. A Frankie that looks like me. Oh, she's still kicking. She's trying to get back up. Yeah, its scaly back is turned. I step out. I let it hear the sound of my blaster being set. It whirls and fires. I slow it down and slip aside. A beam scorches past my head. A chunk of the city flies into the sky. Slimy is surprised. It missed. It didn't know I can control time. I smile. Here's a kiss for you. My name is Ruby. I'm a galactic gumshoe. A good one. The time is the 21st century. The planet is Summa Nula, crossroads of the galaxy. And this is my story.

And I'll go down what we heard there. That was a lot more oldies and goodies. Mostly we had Cybotron with Clear off of Enter Deluxe Edition. And it's a long time since I heard that. That's a pretty good song. And then we had Clack with The Wreck of the Edmund Fitzgerald. And that's a single. And that was the Industrial Strength version of that song. Who would have thunk it, eh? And before that, you had Brand New One by Sammy R with When I Say Oi off of G Riders and Loops Volume 1. Before that was The Adventures of Ruby, Season 1, Episode 1 with Here's a Kiss for You off of Ruby 1. And I'm up to Season 3 now on my show, which is on Wednesdays, noon to 3. And for the new season, it's going to be on the same WPRB time, same WPRB place. And so if you like this kind of stuff and check out my normal hours then. And we start out with the Nightcrawlers, a New Jersey band with Digitalis off of Traveling Backwards. And I saw them live a couple times back in the day. One of the first Philly, I guess, electronic groups. And let's see what else I have and useless information. In Helsinki, Finland, instead of giving parking tickets, the police usually deflate tires. Man, that's certainly cruel. In Italy, it is illegal to make coffin out of anything except nutshells or wood. I don't know how you can make a coffin out of nutshells. And in Jasmine, Saskatchewan, is illegal for a cow to move within 300 kilometers of a private home. So I don't know what they do there. Are they making a hamburger meat if it violates that or what? In Kentucky, it is illegal to carry ice cream in your back pocket, which I guess I could see why. And in Sweden, although prostitution is legal, it is illegal for any

And Sweden is illegal to train a seal to balance a ball on its nose. So I don't know. I guess they don't have the circus there too much or something. Okay. Got another oldie but goodie with Boards of Canada and Sunshine Recorder off of Geodaddy. So we'll get to that momentarily.

And I'll go down what we heard there. That was a classic, Neuronium with Privilege off of Digital Dream. Before that was Negative Department with Hakobaji, the Sand Music Remix, and that's a single. Before that was Ash Rao with Shuttlecock off of Blackouts. Then he started with Boards of Canada with Sunshine Recorder about Gio Gatti. All classic songs. And playing a lot of oldies but goodies. And let's see what useless information we have now.

In California, it is illegal to eat oranges while bathing. In Bladworth, Saskatchewan, it is illegal to frown at cows. Well, who would tell? It is illegal to grow or sell pork in Israel. In Arizona, it is illegal to hunt camels. In Malaysia, it is illegal for restaurants to substitute toilet paper as table napkins. Repeat offenders go to jail. I guess I got to make sure they have a good supply of that. It used to be law in France that children's names had to be taken from an official government list. In Iceland, it was once against the law to have a pet dog in a city. In one city in Switzerland, it was once against the law to slam your car door. Mailing an entire building has been illegal in the United States in 1960, when a man mailed a 40,000-ton brick house across Utah to avoid high freight rates. I don't know how the heck you could mail a giant building like that. Go figure. Pennsylvania was the first colony to legalize witchcraft, and a monkey was once tried and convicted for smoking a cigarette in South Bend, Indiana. I wonder if they put him in the pound or something, or what the fine was there, I guess. Okay. And have one by Michael Huygen. He was also the main artist of Neuronium. And the song is Vital Breath of Intimos. So we'll get to that momentarily.

And I'll go down what we heard there. That was Escape Velocity with Polymorphic Monofilament Nanotubes. That's a single. Before that, we had Pulsar with Auteur de Toy off of Gorlitz. And we started off with Michael Hoygen, the main artist that was in Neuronium. And it's of Vital Breath off of Intimo. And looks like got time for a couple more. Let's maybe I'll wait until my regular show for more useless information. And my regular show is on Wednesdays, noon to 3 p.m. And that's until the end of the year. And this is Free For All. I'm number 6, version 321. Wait a minute. Let me see. Version 321.0. So until next time, I'll be seeing you.

The following program is a rebroadcast of a show which previously aired on WPRB.

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It's been a while since the last episode. This is the first Afternoon in 2 weeks, because last week we had our wonderful B2B with the lovely DJ Cat Emoji, who also had a lovely sub just now, who did a lovely job subbing for Aaron. We're going to start things off kind of funky tonight. First off, we have Wunny by the Electric Prunes.

You just heard Windscale 2 by Square Pusher. This is After Midnight with Mishka on WPRB 103.3 FM. For that Square Pusher track, we had Functionality by Red Tenbacher's Funkestra off of their 2015 release Dr. Heipenstein. For that was Wolfpack with Simple Step, Isaac Hayes with Pursuit of the Pimpmobile from 2023's Jazz Dispensary at the Movies, Michael Colson's Opening Night off of 2023's City Nights EP, and we started off with the Electric Prunes and their track Oney off of their 1967 release I Had Too Much to Dream. We're going to keep things moving. We next up have Sever by Karate.

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You are currently listening to Now You Exist by The Field off of their really cool record Now You Exist, which came out this year, put out by Studio Barnes. For that, we had Zap Zap by Kakabi off of their 2004 release, Bright Like Neon Love. I'm Not Here by Fleshwater off of their 2023 release, Sounds of Grieving. Genshi by Susumu Yokata. We No Longer Need Ourselves by Secede. Water by This Heat off of their self-titled 1977 record. Every Particle of the Atmosphere by the Mercury Program, which was put out in 2000 on the album From the Vapor of Gasoline. Originally put out by Tiger Style. I believe Numero Group did a reissue recently of this album. And before that, we had Sever by Karate from 2000 and the album Unsolved. We're going to keep on going with more electronic vibes, only for a little bit longer. Next up, we've got Individuation by Data Cluster.

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We just heard You and Yours by Cloud Kicker. And before that, we had Stooms by Vivian Eastwood off of their great 2016 EP Shook. Before that, we had Piled Up by Her New Knife. Hey Goodbye by Matcha Loved Bedhead. 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For that, we had Cloud Like Mercury by Fleeting Joys off of their really cool 2009 release, Occult Radiance. Then we had Chinese Cigarettes' cover of Slow Dive's Crazy For You, which was put out on their 2026 Covers album. We had Battersea by B, Individuation by Data Cluster, and Now You Exist by The Field. If you'd like to let me know what you think of the music, make any requests, or just chat, feel free to head on over to wprb.com/chat. With that, our next song is Your Silence Is My Favorite Song by Flooding.

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You just heard Wet the Day by the album Leaf from their 2001 record, One Day I'll Be on Time, put out by Tiger Style. This record has also been reissued by Numero Group recently, I think maybe a year ago or so. Before that, we had Cherry by Dottie, which was came out as a single in 2024. Then The Residents of Goodbye by The Angelic Process off of their really cool Doom Gaze record from 2007 titled Weighing Souls with Sand. For that was part three of Lou Reed's Metal Machine Music, released in 1974. Then we had Enjoy by Fleshwater off of their 2022 release We're Not to Be Loved. We're Not Here to Be Loved. Yeah. For that was Your Silence is My Favorite Song by Flooding, released as a single in 2025. And we had You and Yours by Cloudkicker off of their 2011 release Let Yourself Be Huge, which catches us up to our last mic break. Hope you all have been enjoying Afterimage so far. It's been 2 weeks since the last episode, so it's very nice to be back. We're going to keep going tonight with Wherever You Go by The Hated.

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You just heard "A Highway God Paved Over My Future, I Drive It Getting to School" by Brave Little Abacus. Before that, we had "Boys Theme," also by Brave Little Abacus. Excuse me. Both off the same album. Just got back from "The Discomfort We're All Right," put out in 2020. Before that, we had Joy Zipper with "Check Out My New Jesus," 5 years of work, and "We Built That Song" by Newfound Interest in Connecticut, off of their really cool 2021 release, "Tell Me About the Long Dark Path Home." Before that was "Helix the Wonder Sun" by Microwave Death, "Building Peaks" by Tristeza, off of their really cool 2000 record, "Dream Signals in Full Circles." Then we had "Star Charts" by Pasteboard, "You're Not One to Cry" by Fawning, "Smothered in Hugs" by Guided by Voices, "Wherever You Go" by The Hated, "Wet the Day" by Album Leaf, and "Cherry" by Dottie. Before we keep moving on with tonight's show, with the last little 30-minute stretch of tonight's show, WPRB would like you to know about the Bayard Rustin Center for Social Justice. They're an all-inclusive, anti-racist community activist hub, dedicated LGBTQIA+ safe space, an inspirational educational bridge at the forefront of intersectional social and racial justice and queer advocacy for youth, families, and all marginalized folks across the rainbow spectrum. Join them as angelic troublemakers at any of their powerful programs and extraordinary events, either physically at their Princeton headquarters or virtually at rustincenter.org. This has been a public service announcement from WPRB Princeton, community-supported independent radio. With that, our next track is "Yes, I'm Talking to You" by Cap'n Jazz.

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You're listening to After Mish with Mishka on WPRB 103.3 FM. This is the very end of today's show. You're currently hearing Candelabra by Mary in the Junkyard. Before that, we had Worsh, Tippy, and Zelda by Whatever Dad off of their really cool release from 2015, Grade Pending. For that, You Make Me Care More by Sophie Birch. 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Secret Gypsy Language by Aufon off of their really cool 2022 release, Birds in the Ground. Insight by Camping Alaska off of 2013's Please Be Nice. Yes, I'm Talking to You by Captain Jazz off of their 1998 really cool like emo release, An Alphabet, a Polythology. For that, we had Brave Little Abacus with Boys Theme, followed by A Highway Got Paved Over My Future, I Drive It Getting to School, off of Just Got Back from Discomfort, We're All Right. Thank you all for listening tonight to this week's episode of After Image. Up next, we're going to have DJ AWOL subbing in for DJ Neo, so I hope you all stick around and keep listening. Otherwise, you can catch me next tomorrow from 5 to 6 p.m. for New Music Hour. So I will see you all then, and thank you for tuning in.

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I can tell you something. I've been give your papa 8 elephant tusk, big elephant tusk, so that I marry you. And your papa, he been take the tusk, go and sell them to the giant people in the village. 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

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But if the man can pay, you just go away. 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You be bad woman. 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

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I make the hits, not the public. I tell the DJs what to play, you see? Play back that tape there for me, sir. Huh? A good guy.

0: Y'all are ready?
1: Yes, mm-hmm. But we want to know who you are.
2: I am going to do that right now. Hello, I'm Mark Messerly. I play bass in a band called Wussy. To my left, your right, is Chuck Cleaver, and the other side of me is Lisa Walker.
1: You're right.
2: I know, it's radio. So what's going on with this little tour we're on is that, yes, we're all part of Wussy, but we all have new solo records that are out. So Chuck's got Send Aid, his first. I've got a record called Inert, which you can find on Bandcamp. And Lisa's got the Magic Words or just Magic Words?
1: Whatever you want.
2: Magic Words. Is it on Bandcamp yet, Lisa?
1: It's always been on Bandcamp.
2: It's always been on Bandcamp.
1: You can order a tape from Damnably
3: Even
1: Records in England,
3: out.
1: or you can get something from me at a show. Not like Hives, some music, a CD, or I've got some tapes left.
2: And we provide Benadryl with every copy. So
1: absolutely.
2: It's fine.
1: If you get stress hives, you know, there's nothing we can do about that.
2: So this first song is called Worst of Us All.

0: Thank you. Thank you very much.
1: I assume that you're plotting in your dorm rooms. Okay, so this next song is a song called Whispering. That's also on the Inert record. But if you listen to the recorded version, it's all of Wussy playing and John Curley on bass from the Afghan Whigs. And it's just delightful. So here we go with...
2: Did you just call yourself delightful?
1: I did. It's just delightful.
3: That's nice. That's
2: well, you know, I live off campus and I am not applauding.
1: Sorry. Well, everyone knows people who live off campus are loose and take marijuana.
2: What? Stop this.
1: So, all right.
3: Take it. I took marijuana.
2: Grandma, I told you I didn't.
1: I took a Werther's and it made me high.
3: Okay.
1: All right, sorry. So this song, yes, this is called Whispering. Okay. Nope, that's not how you start it. Start with this.

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Italian composer Bastiano Chilese, who was musically active in the early 17th century, and that was his Canzone in Echo, which was written in 1608. Jordi Savai conducted members of Hesperion 21 in that performance. Well, later this hour, you will hear music of French composer Elisabeth Claude-Jacques de la Guerre and Polish composer Franciszek Lilius. We are going to go now, though, to a selection by the Venetian singer and composer Ludovico Balbi, who lived from 1545 until 1604. He was a choir master at Padua and wrote masses, motets, madrigals, and other works. We are going to hear Memento Domine from the Salmi ad Vesperas Canendi per annum, psalms to be sung at vespers throughout the year. We hear the Schola Cantorum di Santa Giustina and the Daphne Ensemble, conducted by Alberto e Fabrizio Daros. Stefano Lorenzetti is the organist. This is music of Italian composer Ludovico Balbi. This comes from a Tactus release.

That was music by the Venetian singer and composer Ludovico Balbi, who lived from 1545 until 1604. And you were just listening to Memento Domine from the Salmi ad Vesperas Canendi per Annum, psalms to be sung at Vespers throughout the year. In our performance, you heard the Schola Cantorum di Santa Giustina and the Daphne Ensemble conducted by Alberto e Fabrizio Daros. Stefano Lorenzetti was the organist. Once again, that was music of Italian composer Ludovico Balbi, and that selection was from a Tactus release. We move now to France as we hear a composition by Elisabeth Claude Jacquet de la Guerre, who lived from 1665 until 1729. She was a harpsichordist as well as a composer and was one of the earliest women in France to achieve recognition as a composer and to have her works widely performed and published. She was closely associated with the court of Louis XIV. Well, we are going to hear her sonata in G major for flute and continuo as performed by members of Brooklyn Baroque. Andrew Bolotowski is the Baroque flutist. He is joined by Baroque cellist David Bakamjian and harpsichordist Rebecca Pechevsky. We listen now to the sonata in G major for flute and continuo by French composer Elisabeth Claude Jacquet de la Guerre.

Members of Brooklyn Baroque just performed the Sonata in G Major for Flute and Continuo by French composer Elisabeth Claude Jacquet de la Guerre. She lived from 1665 until 1729. Well, WPRB wants you to know about basic kindness. Basic kindness creates awareness about food and housing insecurity by providing resources and support for individuals to engage in meaningful and mutually rewarding exchanges through intentional acts of kindness. Their main program, Basic Kindness Bags, gives away free care packages for those experiencing homelessness as people leave concerts and events so they will have something to share the next time they meet someone asking for help. Their website is www.basickindness.org. Once again, that's www.basickindness.org. And this has been a public service announcement from WPRB Princeton, community supported independent radio.

That was the song Problemata Enigmatum by the medieval Polish composer Petrus de Grudziądz, who lived from 1392 until around 1480. You heard the Bornes Consort along with members of Ars Nova. Once again, that was music from medieval Poland. The composer was Petrus de Grudziądz. But we are going to stay in Poland now as we listen to music of Franciszek Lilius, who lived from around 1600 until 1657. He was a major contributor to the musical culture of Warsaw in the early 17th century. In 1630, he moved to Krakow, where he remained head of the Cathedral Orchestra until his death. Well, we are going to listen now to the Misa Brevissima, or Short Mass, by Franciszek Lilius, as performed by the Warsaw Radio Choir and Chamber Orchestra of Wrocław, conducted by Edmund Kajdasz. This is music of Polish composer Franciszek Lilius.

You are listening to the Missa Brevissima, or Short Mass, by Polish composer Franciszek Lilius, who lived from around 1600 until 1657. In our performance, you heard the Polish Radio Choir and Chamber Orchestra Wrocław, conducted by Edmund Kajdasz, music from 17th century Poland. Once again, the composer was Franciszek Lilius. Well, good morning. The time is 7:58 on Thursday, August 27th, and you are tuned to WPRB, Princeton, New Jersey, community-supported independent radio at 103.3 FM or online at WPRB.com. Welcome to the final edition of the summer series, Treasures of Early Music. I will be with you today until 10 a.m. I do hope, of course, that you enjoyed this summer series. Well, later this hour, you will hear music of Alessandro Melani and Johannes Prioris. Before we get to these composers, we turn our attention to this.

You were just listening to The Magical in Echo, Grotte Ambrose, Shadowy Caves by the Italian early Baroque violinist and composer Biagio Marini. He lived from 1594 until 1663, and you heard soprano Maria Cristina Kier along with members of La Fenice. Biagio Marini composed both instrumental and vocal music, but is better known for his instrumental works. Music once again by Biagio Marini. Well, we are going to go now to music by the very little known Nathanael Schnittelbach, who is a German composer who was born in Gdansk. He was one of the finest violinists who lived in Germany, and we will hear his Chaconne in A major for violin as performed by members of the ensemble Echo du Danube. This is music by the little-known German composer Nathanael Schnittelbach.

The ensemble Echo du Danube just performed Chaconne in A major for violin by the little-known German composer Nathanael Schnittelbach. He lived from 1633 until only 1667. Little-known music from Germany. Well, we will be going to a major work from the early Renaissance right after this cantata by Italian composer Alessandro Melani, who lived from 1639 until 1703. He was one of the leading composers working in Rome during the 17th century and is remembered today for his liturgical works. And we are going to hear now the cantata Qual Morio Giocondo, as performed by soprano Ruth Zizak, along with trumpet soloist Reinhold Friedrich and the Budapest Strings. This is the cantata Qual Mormorio Giocondo by Italian composer Alessandro Melani.

That was music of Italian composer Alessandro Melani. He lived from 1639 until 1703, and you were just listening to his cantata Qual Mormorio Giocondo, as performed by soprano Ruth Zizak, along with trumpet soloist Reinhold Friedrich and the Budapest Strings. Once again, that was music of Italian composer Alessandro Melani. Well, we are going to go now to a major work by Flemish composer Johannes Prioris, who lived from around 1460 until around 1514. He was maître de chapelle to Louis XII of France. Johannes Prioris was one of the first composers to write a polyphonic setting of the Requiem Mass, and we are going to hear this work now, as performed by the ensemble Daedalus, conducted by Roberto Festa. We listen now to the Requiem Aeternam by the early Renaissance composer Johannes Prioris.

Well, that was music of Flemish composer Johannes Prioris, who lived from around 1460 until around 1514. He was maître de chapelle to Louis XII of France. He was one of the very first composers to write a polyphonic setting of the Requiem Mass, and we just heard that work as performed by the ensemble D'Adalus, conducted by Roberto Festa. Once again, you heard Requiem Aeternum by the early Renaissance composer, Johannes Prioris. Well, good morning. The time is 8:57 on Thursday, August 27th, and you are tuned to WPRB, Princeton, New Jersey. 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Welcome to the final edition of the summer series, Treasures of Early Music. I will be with you today until 10 a.m. Hope you all enjoyed listening to this early music series, which was on Thursday mornings during the summer from 7 to 10 a.m. Well, between now and the end of the program, you will hear music by Cristobal de Morales, Carlo Manelli, and Sebastian Bodinus. Before we get to these composers, though, we are going to listen to a work by Johann Fischer, who was a German violinist and composer who lived from 1646 until 1716. Now, he should not be confused with Johann Caspar Ferdinand Fischer, who did not pass away until 1646. They were two different people. Johann Fischer, whose music we hear, composed both instrumental and vocal music, and we are going to hear his suite on trio, which was published in Hamburg in 1702. We hear the ensemble Theodora in our performance of this composition by Johann Fischer.

Music by Johann Fischer, who was a German violinist and composer who lived from 1646 until 1716. And you just heard his Suite on Trio, which was published in Hamburg in 1702. You heard the ensemble Theodoret in our performance. The work was generally a dance suite. Once again, that was music of Johann Fischer from the Baroque. I just want to remind you that if you want more information about today's program, you can go to my website at www.classicaldiscoveries.org. Again, that's www.classicaldiscoveries.org. Also, feel free to email me if you have any comments or questions. My email address is marvinarosen@gmail.com. That's marvinarosen@gmail.com. Well, we are going to listen now to a gorgeous composition by the Spanish Renaissance composer Cristobal de Morales, who lived from around 1500 until 1553. He is considered to be the most influential Spanish composer before Tomás Luis de Victoria. Almost all of the works by Cristobal de Morales are sacred, and we will listen to one of those sacred works right now. This is the motet Lamentabur Jacob, as performed by the 16, conducted by Harry Christophers. This is music by the Spanish Renaissance composer Cristobal de Morales.

Music of Deep Spiritual Beauty by the Spanish Renaissance composer Cristobal de Morales, who lived from around 1500 until 1553, and that was the motet Lamentabor Jacob. It was performed by the 16, conducted by Harry Christophers, and all I can say is when you hear music like that, you can't help but ask yourself, why do we have these horrible wars? Peace is the word, and beautiful spiritual music. Music of Cristobal de Morales. Our next composition is by the Italian Baroque violinist and composer Carlo Manelli, who lived from 1640 until 1697. He played first violin in one of the most famous Roman instrumental ensembles of his time. He composed predominantly instrumental works, and we are going to hear the Trio Sonata, Opus 3, Number 6, in C minor, as performed by the ensemble Giardino di Delizia. This is music by the Italian Baroque violinist and composer Carlo Manelli.

The Ensemble Giardino di Delizia just performed the Trio Sonata Opus 3 Number 6 by the Italian Baroque violinist and composer Carlo Manelli. He lived from 1640 until 1697. Well, we are going to move back in time to the Middle Ages as we listen to a selection by Italian composer Matteo da Perugia, who was chapel master of Milan Cathedral in the early 1400s. We are going to listen now to the composition Trouvé Nepui. This will be performed by the Huelgas Ensemble, conducted by Paul von Neville, music of the Italian medieval composer Matteo da Perugia.

Music by the medieval Italian composer Matteo da Perugia. And you just heard his composition, Trouvé ne puis. It was performed by the Huelgas Ensemble, conducted by Paul von Nebel. Music from the Middle Ages. Well, we are going to go immediately now to a work of Sebastian Bodinus, who was a German composer. He was born around 1700 and passed away around 1760. We are going to listen now to a sonata in D major, as performed by members of Camerata Chorale.

You were just listening to the Sonata 1 in D major by Sebastian Bodinus, as performed by Camerata Köln. Well, our final official composition on the series Treasures of Early Music is a very beautiful one by John Dowland. We are going to hear Flow My Tears. It will be performed by Stile Antico.

Well, that was our official final piece on this season's edition of Treasures of Early Music. You heard Flow My Tears by John Dowland, as performed by Stile Antico. Well, I just want to thank you all so much for joining me today and for the whole summer. Treasures of Early Music is a seasonal program which I enjoy doing every year. Hope you really enjoyed it. I will be back Wednesday morning at 7 for Classical Discoveries. Have a wonderful weekend. And I'm going to leave you with a little bit of music of Alessandro Scarlatti.

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WPRB wants you to know about the 17th annual Nassau Street Sampler, hosted for the first time in the new Princeton University Art Museum building. 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This event takes place on September 3rd from 5 to 8 p.m. Okay, this is our final edition of Sustained Release. I am your host for this month, at least, Deirdre. And we decided to name that show, this show, after that song that we just heard, Let Me Down Gently by Spaceman 3, from their record Playing With Fire. Behind us is Anatoly Kulikov from Russia, just before the Soviet Union fell, I believe. This is Journey Into the Past. When is this? Getting my time mixed up. Back around 10:20, to give you a specific time, Stan Barber doing Todd Rundgren's I Saw the Light in Your Eyes. That was most recently featured on a Smiling Sea compilation of Apollonian Quietude, which is what this show has been, and the nicer side of yacht rock. A record called America Dream Reserve. Before that, Yoshio Suzuki with Valpolicella. It's a record that I picked up at Princeton Record Exchange called Morning Picture. Came out originally in 1984 in Japan. Lilienthal before that, not the krautrock group of the same name, but at least the label they're on is called Folk Freak, so shall we call them Freak Folk? I don't know. From 1987, that was their Grenzenlos and the title track. Alvin Curran doing a TV spot, apparently, a piece called Le Cinq Stagioni from 76. Joe Hisaishi with Island Song, correctly pointed out by a listener as sounding a lot like being on a seaside train. That was from an OST called A Scene at the Sea. Something put out in 2003. And then Toshifumi Hinata with Contemplation, also from a soundtrack to something called Inyobo. That was what started off the show. All right. To give a little schedule leak, I will not be on the schedule this fall, as I didn't really have the time for it. But I will be filling in again next Thursday, as I have been, but just at 12. From noon to 3, I'll be on Freeform Pathogen, filling in for Mike, who is probably, I guess, on a very well-earned vacation after holding things down this summer. So you can expect Mike Lupica on Thursdays, 12 to 3. That's my schedule leak for today. You're listening to WPRB. We're going to get back into the music. Here is some. Stay tuned.

All right. Sustained release forges on here in WPRB Princeton, providing music for you to listen to as you consider that final beach trip of the season. Courtesy of your DJ, who has an unhealthy relationship with late 80s filler synth. Even as the vocals get more and more cartoonish. This is Corey C. The man's name is C. Of course he had a place here. Salutes. This is the track from a cassette called Sudden Heart from 1989. Before that, Matakomi repeating herself. Reason being... listed in the song name. The song is called I Am a Musical Instrument. She was merely playing her own voice repetitively as if an instrument. That came from the album Rodeo, CD from 1995. Takashi Omori with Little Wing back around 10:45 from the album Midnight Guitar Boy. Okay, then, Guitar Boy. Randy Hebert with Let's Get Down to Business. It's from New Orleans. So I guess I didn't give the name enough Cajun flair. I won't try it. Yuko Matsuzaki was before that Shining Shadow from a dolphin-themed record. Second one in that set called Paradise. And starting off the set, some pretty mind-bending synth in a nice way by Solil Noircis. We hear Un Collier de Silence. Yeah. All right, coming up on the 11 o'clock hour, we have another hour to hold on to our bootstraps, and to do so, this next track is called Hold On. It's by The Goads, and it will put you fully in that place of public access television from around this time. From Ohio, even better.

All right. Just wanted to share the liner notes on this one, which are shared in between pictures of man and wife holding one another in a lovely photo shoot. It says, this instrumental CD is a treasure of anointed love songs that were written and arranged by our sons, Third Dimension, which seem to be members of the church. There are so many negatives in our lives today that put stress and strain on the family unit. This is another tool to help us as we work towards stronger marriages and other godly relationships. These love songs are about peace, healing, restoration, and spiritual renewal. Let, quote, agape love drive you to healthy relationships.

I'll talk to you later.

Okay. I think we ought to cool things down a bit here. Lest we get too crazy. You're listening to Mark Griffiths. This is Day Dawning. In what is a very well-moisturized piece of music. Makes me feel like a frog. It's from a cassette called From the Trees. So I guess we ought to be some winged thing. Frogs can be in trees, though. Depending. Quintuple A, we'll call them, before this with Telephone Song. In what ended a set of music that I feel like I could imagine playing, being played by a radio DJ in the background of the town in which Pee-wee's Big Adventure takes place as he's running to and fro in search of his bike. This is that cameo. The Lightbulb Project, back around 1110, we heard Skriket och Hunden. It's a Swedish piece that featured the dial tone. First of two like that. Third Dimension, which we mentioned. Just a series of agape love songs of the kingdom. We all seek that agape love. The Goads started off the set from Piqua, Ohio. Another Christian self-help cassette, I think it was. Definitely coded that way. That was Hold On from the album Fired Up from 1985. All right, we're going to change the vibe. I think we've OD'd on this kind of stuff. And do our summer capper. That's going to begin with a track called Grama Grass. Grama Grass. What could that mean? By Masahiko Sato. And it's right here on WPRB Princeton. This is Deirdre. You're listening to Sustained. If I can sustain my syllables. Sustained Release. Here till 12.

All right, popping in as the winds change a bit. Courtesy of this track by Shinichi Tanabe. This is from The House of Hangings on Hospital Hill. The soundtrack to something you might be interested in seeing this fall season. I think Tuesday night was the first time I kind of smelled it a bit in the air. Something seasonal. I wanted to pop in, not because I have to, but because there's a lot of great community announcements going right now, including this one, in which WPRB wants you to know about D&D one-shot campaigns hosted by the Lawrence branch of the Mercer Public Library, located at 2751 Brunswick Pike in Lawrence Township, New Jersey, happening on Thursday, September 3rd at 5:45 p.m. Want to play D&D but don't have the time to dedicate to a years-long campaign? Or maybe you just want to try it out but can't find a group to play with? Each month, we'll have a completely brand new adventure to try out. Feel free to create a character before arriving or use one of their pre-generated characters. This event is for adults and teens. For September, the focus is second-level characters. All right. It looks like I unintentionally found out that my niche in Fusion is right in the pocket of 1979-1978, as all those tracks were from those years, and it looks like this one and the next couple, which I did not plan for. There's just something in the sound in those 2 years. That set began with Masahiko Sato's Grandma Grass, from the album All In, All Out. Amanita, after that, as I said in the chat, Germans just cannot contain themselves when it comes to the opportunity to play salsa music. And wouldn't it have been nice, as Kelly in the chat pointed out, to be at a dine and dance with Amanita playing and in their German accent shouting, "Vamos!" motioning you to the dance floor. That was from their record Sol y Sombra. That was the track La Salsa, which was reissued on vinyl a few years back by Faraway Sounds. Before the break was Ambiance with Turnaround. They were an LA group who had a record called Ebun, E-B-U-N. And that piece we just heard was Furin. All right, a few more to get to. This next piece is called Superstar.

All right. That was The Great Pretender, courtesy of Dolly Parton, originally by The Platters. It's been cool seeing the past couple of days what can come from just being a good person, from 5 and 6 year olds through their parents, giving their words of what Dolly Parton meant to them as the lady who sent them free books. Saw someone on the local Brain Rot app mentioning how she seemed to be a figure, the first perhaps to unite the left since maybe the 1910s as a DSA, the Communist Party. No word from the anarchists, but all were coming out to express their enjoyment of Dolly Parton's career. And she meant something to some people close to me as well. Behind us, Alice Damon. This is Waterfall Winds from the I Am the Center compilation. Flying Kitty Band before Dolly Parton with Boundless Imagery. Power with Superstar from a direct-to-disc rock record. At least that's the name. Didn't know music had those. Shinichi Tanabe with Furin started off that set. Gonna give way to John Tobias, as I mentioned. Not doing a regular show next week, but schedule leak alert. I will be filling in from 12 to 3 next Thursday for the Freeform Pathogen. So, barring any last-second changes, you can expect Mike to be here at that time. Just not next week. All right. Going to end off with a track to forebode the fall season sounds. This is Henry Hectic. It's a piece called Hong Kong Wedding Mate. See you next week.

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2: What?
1: Wake up, frat boy. Look, I hate to do this, but I'm gonna have to ask you to get off my lawn.
2: Oh, man. What time is it? What is this?
1: This is New Jersey. Planet Earth.
2: Wake and bake, dude. Wake and bake. Are you Holden?
1: No.
2: Did William Holden come to the party?
1: No.
2: You got Holden Caulfield in there, man?
1: No, we don't do that here.
2: Seriously? I mean, you know, you don't want to play hacky sack or something?
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1: Hey, so it's my last show of the summer. 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I have at least 15 bands, I think, that are playing in the area, the metro area, relatively soon. I even have one that's playing in Las Vegas tonight. If you're out there listening to us online, there you go. I got a plan for you that's better than what you probably already had planned. Right now, here's a new one from Eva Dobie, and it's called Memories. She's playing Madison Square Garden soon. I'll tell you the date when we

am now the most miserable man living. If what I feel were equally distributed to the whole human family, there would not be one cheerful face.

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That was a band called Thunder Queens from Canada, and that song just came out this morning. It's called Bluebells. We also, and they're playing a bunch of shows in Canada in the fall. We also heard the Bel Air Lip Balms, Stay or Go, off their first album, Lush Light. They currently have two albums. They're from Australia. They're coming to Johnny Brenda's in Philly on September 14th. They're coming all the way here from there, so you should go. Titus Andronicus, coming all the way from Glenside, New Jersey, playing the Spruce Street Harbor Park on September 5th. We heard them do Titus Andronicus Forever off their album, The Monitor. And we started with Viva Dubi, a new one called Memories off the brand new album, Pylon. She's playing MSG on October 5th. Whatever the equivalent is of MSG in Philly, I forget what they call it now. They change names. They build new buildings. I don't know. But the same as MSG in Philly, she's playing there like maybe the next night. So there you go. My name is John Tobias. This show is Total Tobias. We're on WPRB. We have the playlist. You can see it online. There's the chat that's open. You can say hello there. So it's always nice to hear from our amazing listeners, so that's always cool. How many bands are playing? Maybe only one is playing locally of this next set. Boo, I'm playing them anyway. It's gonna be a great set. Starting off with Freako, their song Necessary, off the expanded edition of their latest album, Something Worth Waiting For.

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We just heard the Lemon Twigs with their song 2 or 3 off their latest album, Look For Your Mind. They just wrapped up an American tour, Solomon Asbury Park, what, two Thursdays ago? Or was that last Thursday? I don't know. But they're playing around Europe this fall. So if you're over there, check them out. Adrian Young before that, Feel the High Life off the EP called Afro Disco Okaza. We also heard Unrest with their song Suki off their classic album Imperial. The reason I played that, well, it's a great song, but Mark Robinson of Unrest fame is playing Jerry's on Front on September 7th. I have no idea what the band's situation is going to be. Gee, I played a couple of other tracks. I played World Cup Fever twice from Air Miami from him. And I played one of his other side projects earlier this summer also. So what a night that will be at Jerry's on Front. We also heard Freako, their song Necessary off their album Something Worth Fighting For off the expanded edition of that album. So I think that song's pretty new to us. My name is John Tobias. The show is Total Tobias. The chat is on. And again, I would say at least 15 of the artists I'm playing today are on the road, hopefully around here or somewhere around America. So, or the globe for that matter. You should go check them out. Have a good time. The Titus Andronicus show, I played them earlier to start off the show. That show is free. That's an added kicker there for you. And right now, what is it? Lightning and rain going on in the Princeton area. So be careful out there, you drivers. I did look on, by the time my show's over, things are going to be clearing up a little bit. So thank you. But yeah, you stay safe out there. This next band are playing in Portland, Oregon tonight. In case you're out there, this is Touch Girl, Apple Blossom. And the track is called Heart Go.

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Still not looking so great out there. But anyway, we just heard a band called Smirk, their song Cheap Greed, off their new album Speculative Fiction. Julia Jacqueline, before that, Get Away From Me, I Think I'll Love You Soon, off her new album The Gem. She is playing the Union Transfer in Philly on November 21st. The Doors, My Eyes Have Seen You, off their second album, Strange Days, from 1967. Yeah, aside from the Lizard King, those three other guys weren't so bad either. And all the studio bass players. Just saying, you think they were bassless live? Yes, but in the studio, practically every track had a real bass. Just saying. Touch Girl, Apple Blossom, started that off their song Heart Go, off their album Graceful from earlier this year. They're still touring out there. They're playing in Portland, Oregon tonight at a place called Mississippi Studios, in case you're out there. Let me give you a quick, important message, and we'll get right back into the music. Good Grief wants you to know that grief... 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This has been a public service announcement from WPRB Princeton. All right, this next song is more of a piano-based song, maybe harpsichord. I don't know. I'm not a musician-ish, at least in the keyboard area. But yeah, I played a lot of guitars today, and I will continue to do so. But you got to keep things moving too, right? Although there's lots of guitars in this next set, a lot. Here's a song that is either about drugs or a girl. Let's pretend it's about a girl. I prefer that. Anyway, this is Golden Brown by The Stranglers.

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1: 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That's right, WPRB Princeton, community-supported independent radio. It's 101 here in Princeton, New Jersey, with some pretty bad weather. So be careful out there. Hopefully you're indoors, and if you're driving, be careful, of course. All right, let me tell you about that last set we just heard here at WPRB Princeton. We just heard

new one called I Know off their album Mount Zero. They are playing Union Trance. Wait, where are they playing? I lost track. There it is. Swap Meet. They're playing Johnny Brenda's on October 23rd. Johnny Brenda's Union Transfer. We have a lot of bands we play that play those venues, so I have lost my eyesight on there. Angel Face before that, Out in the Night, off their album Out in the Street from last year. And The Stranglers going back to 1981 with their song Golden Brown. We have the chat up. Let's not forget we have WPRB.com. We have the chat. WPRB, we have a Facebook, and we have Instagram. We don't overdo it on either of them. Only the good stuff that you need to know. And John Tobias Radio Host, only on Facebook at this point. I'm hearing thunder out there. But that'll let you know when I'll be subbing this fall. I'm not doing I usually just do a straight up summer show, and then I sub for a lot of the year throughout. So go to that thing and find out when I'll be on again. Do with it what you will. All right. What do we have up next? Oh, La Lam and Los Miros. The track is called Llanto El Salva.

That was Iguana Death Cult with their song. I like it. It's nice off their latest album, Guns Out. If you are in Brooklyn on October 3rd, you can see them at a place called the Saltland Room. Before that, Baby Cool, the new song, Everything, off the album Infinity Baby. The Wonder Stuff with their song Unbearable off their album The Eight-Legged Groove Thing. I don't think they're a band anymore. Maybe there's some iteration of it. I know, I think I saw them at the Stone Pony at one point in time. And we started with Los Mirlos and La Lam. Yanto and El Selva, something to the effect of Crying in the Jungle, off the album The World Meets Los Mirlos. There you go. All that right here at WPRB Princeton, community supported independent radio on WPRB.com online or on the airwaves at 103.3 on your FM dial.

No, we reach super far down South Jersey into parts of Delaware. Philadelphia clears the bell. Going up North Jersey to at least exit 10 on the Turnpike. Going far out west in the western Pennsylvania-ish towards College Town area. What's that? Collegeville? Out there I've heard us on the Turnpike. Into the Poconos practically. A little bit past Great Adventure. But if you don't have any of those things, or if you're beyond those, then it's the .com for you. Everyone wins. What do we have next? This is part of the Everyone Wins. This next artist or band, they're playing tonight. I'm sorry, tomorrow night. Even better, so you have time to get there. They're playing tomorrow night in Las Vegas at a place called the Swan Dive. This is Levitation Room and a new one from them called Light Me Up.

percussions of my ambitious feet that have worked so hard to march to the beat.

You are tuned in to WPRB Princeton, the only radio station in New Jersey. We just heard a guy named Joe Glass, the song New Pose off the album Snake Words. Yi Lloyd before that, Down in the Bunker, a brand new single from them. Francis

Room, Light Me Up, off their new EP, Equinox. And again, they are playing a place called the Swan Dive in Las Vegas tomorrow night. This next set, I was looking online, they don't have too many concerts from too many of the bands, except the most legendary of the bands in this set is playing on Saturday night in Glasgow at a place called Queen's Park. So when you hear them and you're in Scotland or you want to get to Scotland, there you go. Although they have played in Philly on their last tour of America. Anyway, my name is John Tobias. The show is Total Tobias. This is my last show of the summer schedule. The new fall schedule starts probably the day after Labor Day. So this is my last time for who knows when. It's going to be awesome, though, whenever I return. Here's a band called Bunchy's Big Score. Somebody said more piano.

Hey, so I can't always play to the weather, but I try my best sometimes. We just heard a band called Plum. The song Better Off off their new album, Together. Spiritualized was the legacy band I was talking about in the beginning of the set. We heard their song Run from 1992. Laser Guided Melodies was the album. They're playing somewhere in Glasgow this Saturday night. So there you go. Melena Cole, her song Parallel. The album is

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My name is John Tobias. I am your DJ for 1 hour and 15 more minutes to go. And I'll be back whenever. We'll see. I'm excited for the fall schedule. I'll be listening to it on the road, from my home, from the gym, from wherever. Since it's clearing up out there in our Princeton area, I'm going to play a little sunnier selection here for the next 15 minutes. Hour three, we'll see what happens. They have to be Canadian, I'm guessing, although they sound like Rancid. You'll see. Here's a band called General Chaos with their song 65 Cadillac.

She's not wrong. We just heard Taxi Girls on WPRB. Their song, It Makes Me Think, off their latest album, Static, came out earlier this year. Squirrel Flower. Before that, the song Reeling, off the album Say a Prayer to the Gods of Getting Going. Squirrel Flower will be playing at Johnny Brenda's on September 30th. Suitor. Before that, like I'm suiting somebody, like that kind of suitor, I'm supposing. Their song Factory off their album Saw You Out with the Weeds. Red Ants, going back 31 years. I Can't Do Anything Right off the album Saltbox on Epitaph of all labels. And we started with General Chaos, their song 65 Cadillac on their album Can't Please Them All. You might think those guys are like some grizzled band that looks like Rancid and sounds like Rancid, but they're actually some young Canadians playing with Thunder Queens in Canada on a couple of dates coming up soon. Thunder Queens are probably still in high school, maybe freshmen in college kind of age. These guys and gals might be a little bit older. So that's great, right? We got young people playing guitars and bands the way it used to be and will be into the long distance. That's right. 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It is almost 2 p.m., so I have a little more than an hour left to entertain you. And oh, go to John Tobias, radio host on Facebook. Like it or follow it to know when I'll be subbing. I probably sub, geez, like each season, if you will, the spring season and the fall season, anywhere from 4 to 10 times, depending. So that's sporadic. If I get on once every 3 weeks or so, it's pretty cool. Keeps me happy. So check that out. You're always listening to our station anyway. Here's a new one from a band called The Lazy Eyes. This song is always in the back of my mind.

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The show is Total Tobias. I'm your host, John Tobias. Those songs from back then are super catchy, by the way. Like, they might be punk or garage or, like, sloppy and, like, pretending not to care, but that song was catchy. Before that, another catchy song, but in a more mellow way, Hey June was the band, and a new single from them, It's Not the Same as It Used to Be. Space Moth, before that, Internet Fantasy, off the album Inward Eye. Before that, The Lazy Eyes, Always in the Back of My Mind, off their new album Cheesy Love Songs. I didn't mean to put the eyes back together like that, back to back. It happens. So, yes, you are listening to WPRB. I have 45 minutes left to entertain you, and I'm going to do my best. I'll give a little hint of what's going to happen in this next one. I like to do that every now and then. But one of the bands in this set is like one of those bands like the Beach Boys that broke up, and there's like two Beach Boys on tour at the same time. And they just got into the Rock and Roll Hall of Fame super recently. So part of them is coming around to town soon. So I'll be playing one of those, but the original of what those people are doing. You probably already know who it is. If you're listening to our station, you know. But what song is he going to go with? That's the mystery. But right now, here's a band called Ultralights and a great new track called Good Enough.

Those guys and gal are like one of the most emotional bands ever, are they not? All with mostly computers and some guitar and bass and drums, but still. And a singer that's okay, but still, wow. Anyway, that was New Order, Your Silent Face, off their classic Power, Corruption, and Lies. Peter Hook, the bass player, and his band, Peter Hook and the Light, will be playing the Union Transfer on September 7th, not too far away. I just read from someone else, they put their set list out there. Let me see, do I have this right? Oh boy. All right, so anyway, the first set is like New Order from the 21st century. And for one set, and the second set is like classic New Order, like that song, and Joy Division as well. That's what I saw online. You also heard Yao Ming and The Rumors, the song Cheap Thrill, off the new album Residue. Oh, that's what that person meant on the... I get it now. All right. And also Ultralight started it off with Good Enough. Their song Pleasures, the album is Pleasures All Yours. When I DJ, I counted them once. There's like almost 200 buttons here. There's three or four screens. There's knobs and all these other things. And then there's also the chat where you read the chat, but it's hard to keep up sometimes when you're messing around with all the buttons and knobs. But the chat is open. I have, maybe 30 some odd minutes left for my summer. Great summer playing here at WPRB, by the way. I've been doing it for lots of summers. I'll just leave it at that. So it's always fun. I enjoy being here. And the chat is a newer thing compared to relatively how long I've been here. So people can always leave positive messages on the chat. It's always good to hear from our listeners. Would not be here without you, of course. What do I have next? Oh, my name is John Tobias. This show is Total Tobias. I play mostly new indie rock and many of the forms of genre hopping, decade of language hopping, sometimes all in one song. I will do some language hopping here for this next song, now that I mention it. And this is a band from France called Dynamite Shakers. They're slowly releasing a new album, and they just put this song out in the last 48 hours or so. Parlez-vous.

That was Maser Choops, their song Electric Zombierella. And they are playing tonight at Asbury Lanes in Asbury Park. They are also playing some dates in Philly and Frenchtown, New Jersey, coming up in September, I believe. We also heard Marbled Eye, Something's Different, off their album, or their EP, Forever, just came out. Dent May, Here We Go Again. Here We Go Again, in parentheses, off his album, The Big One. And the Dynamite Shakers started it off. Parley B, off their upcoming album, Maryland. That was the third track from it. I think it was released, again, like super recently, in the last 24 to 48 hours. 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This Thursday night, the 27th, you got some choices to make. Aside from, if you live down by the shore, you can go see Maser Choops. In Philly tonight, Good Flying Birds are playing at the Spruce Street Harbor Park. That's free. All right. Also, Swerve Driver, with most likely Slow Fiction, playing at Underground Arts in Philly. Mopar Stars playing the Thunderbird Hall in Philly. Did I miss any? Yeah, Good Flying Birds, Swerve Driver, Mopar Stars. Three shows in Philly tonight. I'm looking at our concert. We used to call it the concert calendar. Now it's called Upcoming Concerts. So if you go to WPRB.com, slide down towards the bottom, you see Upcoming Concerts. So you got three shows in Philly. What, man. Again, if I lived in Philly, I'd have no money and no hearing, as I mentioned earlier on our board on the chat, but not say it out loud. But that's true. It's already bad enough as it is. And then again, the Shore, Maser Choops, and they're coming back to Philly in September, if you miss them tonight. So living in our area of the WPRB, the FM dial, so many good choices. And again, if you don't live in there and you're listening online, a lot of those choices, they're on the road. So, you know, if you're listening in Boston or DC or LA, anywhere, basically Mississippi, maybe. So a lot of these bands come to your town, so you should check it out. All right, let's get back into the music for my last set of the summer. I'm going to start the set off with one of the most joyful songs I've heard in a while. And this band is actually coming around. They're playing the Ardmore Music Hall on October 24th. I think that's a date where you're allowed to wear a costume. This is Balthus, and this song is a new one from them called Pale Blue Dots.

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As one of our listeners wrote about that last song, this is so good, and I agree. It was Hermanos Gutierrez, their song Los Andes, off the new album Los Ojos del Condor. I'm not even sure if the whole album is out yet. We also heard Novulent and Ivory with a new combo collab called Two Sides. And I know she's on tour. She's coming to Philly in the fall. Bethvis started it off. Pale Blue Dot. They're playing the Ardmore Music Hall on October 24th. So, again, all kinds of great stuff. My name is John Tobias. This show was Total Tobias. John Tobias, radio host on Facebook. Like it or follow it so you'll know when I'll sub. As I say, you're always listening to WPRB anyways. So it's a win-win for everybody. So this is my last show of the summer, unless I slide a sub in there, but I doubt it. So, yeah, I'll probably be on every 3 to 4 weeks over the next few months getting my fill. Thanks to all those that listened. Again, I've been doing summers here for a super long time, and I'm always looking forward to being back. I'm leaving you now with a band called Casa Soul. The song's called Milkweed's Pod. It's what's playing behind me. And Debbie Webby. Did I say it right? All right. Debbie Webby is on deck to entertain you until 5 p.m. until Lizbot comes in. So what a great day at WPRB. Again, thanks to all those that listened and wrote things in the comments section all summer long. We'll see you whenever.

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I am your host for today. My name is DJ Debbie Webby. I am subbing for Ceres. So today we are going to listen to lots of metal, and I hope you are ready for that. I hope everybody is having a very good Wednesday. It's nice to be back. Or I'm sorry, it's Thursday today. I was here last Wednesday. That's why I'm confused. Hope everybody's having a nice day, even though the weather is kind of crazy currently. Not too bad. So hopefully it stays that way. The very first song that you heard was by the band Isis, and it's an instrumental called CFT, and it's from their album Celestial. Like I said, we're going to listen to lots of metal because that's what Ceres would do. And that is what we're going to do today until 5 p.m. And then the wonderful Lizbot is on. Big shout out to John Tobias. Thanks for the great tunes. If you would like to see the playlist for today, or if you would like to join the chat room, go over to WPRB.com/chat. Up next, we are going to listen to a song by the band Meshuggah. It's a classic song, and it's called Bleed. So we're going to start it off pretty heavy. Don't you go anywhere. You're listening to your favorite radio station of all time, WPRB Princeton.

You just listened to Galleries of Morbid Artistry by the band Revocation. Before that, you listened to the song Legion of the Serpent from the band The Faceless. Before that, we listened to The Stillborn One by Necrophagus. And then we started it all off with a classic song, Bleed, by the band Meshuggah. My name is DJ Debbie Webby. You are tuned in to Debbie Webby's Diabolical Delights. And today, I'm in the studio subbing for Ceres. So we're going to listen to lots of metal, and I hope you're enjoying it. If you would like to see the playlist, or if you would like to join the chat room, go over to wprb.com/chat. Up next, we are going to listen to a song by the band Cattle Decapitation. The song is called Death Atlas from the album Death Atlas. Great album. Check it out if you haven't heard it. Don't you go anywhere. I will be on until 5 p.m. tonight, and then Lizbot will be on next. 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
0: Let me tell you, Bobby, there's nothing funny about these sounds. What that person on your tape has is a medical disorder.
2: My name is DJ Debbie Webby, and I am filling in today for Ceres. Hope everybody is having a wonderful Thursday. Before we get back to the music, I have a PSA to read for you. WPRB wants you to know about the National Kidney Registry. The National Kidney Registry is a Greenwich, Connecticut-based organization whose mission is to save and improve the lives of people facing kidney failure by increasing the quality, speed, and number of living donor transplants in the world while protecting and supporting all living kidney donors. Founded in 2007, the NKR is the world's largest paired organ exchange organization and has facilitated over 11,000 living donor kidney transplants to date, more than any other organization in the world. The NKR serves as a central repository for living donors and kidney patients who need transplants. Through programs such as Paired Exchange and its voucher program, the NKR uses the latest DNA matching technology to find the best possible matches between donors and recipients. By optimizing donor-recipient matches, the NKR ensures better outcomes and longer-lasting kidney function for transplant recipients. The NKR also provides the opportunity to connect with a donor search coach. For its living donors, the NKR's Donor Shield program provides a comprehensive range of protections and ensures priority for a future living donor kidney transplant should the donor ever need one. Additionally, the NKR's voucher program enhances convenience by allowing donors to schedule their donation according to their own timeline, making the process more accessible and accommodating. The NKR also provides potential donors with a donor mentor who can help answer any questions during their donation process. For information on becoming a living kidney donor or receiving a transplant, you can visit kidneyregistry.com. This has been a public service announcement from WPRB Princeton, a community-supported independent radio. Hello, once again, it is me, DJ Debbie Webby. Let's get back into some music. How about that? Up next, we're going to listen to Within the Mind from the band Death from the album Spiritual Healing. 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

You just listened to the song Doomwoods by the band Whitechapel. Before that, you listened to Reconquest from the album Eulogy by the band Shadow of Intent. Before that, we listened to Asserting Dominant by the Black Diala Murder from the album Servitude. Before that, we listened to Mental Hemorrhage by Suffocation. Before that, we listened to Nim by Sliff. Before that, we listened to Rot and Roll, not Rock and Roll, Rot and Roll by the band Carcass from the classic album Heartwork. And then we started it all off with In the Mine from the band Death. My name is DJ Debbie Webby, and I'm filling in today for Ceres. So we're listening to lots of metal, and we have been since 3. And I'm going to keep on going until 5 p.m. If you would like to see the set list for today or join the chat room, come over to WPRB.com/chat. Up next, we are going to listen to the song Quicksand by the band After the Burial right here on WPRB.

My name is DJ Debbie Webby, and I have been filling in for Siri since 3 p.m. today. We listen to lots of metal. If you would like to see what we've been listening to for the last 2 hours, head on over to WPRB.com. Up next, Liz Bott is on, so don't you go anywhere. It's going to be a great show. I'd like to say thank you to everybody that hung out with me today in the chat room. As always, it's been so much fun. I'm not sure when I'll be on next, but I'll be subbing again in the future. I hope you all have a great night. Stay safe, and hopefully the weather, who knows, doesn't go too crazy. Well, until next time, have a wonderful week. Have a wonderful rest of your summer, and take care of yourself. Up next, we shall be listening to Pelican, because that's how we always end it. Have a wonderful and beautiful evening, everybody. And you have been listening to DJ Debbie Webby right here on 103.3 FM, WPRB Princeton. Bye, everyone.

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0: 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You see, the heterodynes are feeding back into the stimulus reaction activators, causing non-synapse of the motor control resistor units.
1: Oh, that's good.
0: No, lady, that's bad. But your regenerative circuits are tuned asynchronously, and that causes concatenation in the intermediate amplifiers.
1: Well, that's bad, isn't it?
0: No, that's good.
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2: 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It is a weird and stormy afternoon, a dark and stormy night in the world, sure, why not, of Charles Schulz. And I just drove up from Philly and passed lots of odd things on the road, including a broken down NJT bus. So be careful out there in the flooded roads and the intermittent thunderstorms. I'm going to play a whole bunch of music and kicking things off with some pre-loved from the new album Willow on Lauren Records. You can get to the chat for this program at wprb.com/chat. We'll also be hearing a few songs from the late Dolly Parton and the late Tim Curry in tribute. So stick around here on WPRB Princeton.

Whatever happened to Fay Wray? 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

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I've got to be strong and try to hang on, or else my mind may well snap and my life

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1: 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And I just played you a very rainy day informed set. All this music. I originally had a different plan for today, and then all this music sort of popped into my head during the storminess in Philly, as well as stormy in New Jersey. And of course, I mixed in some tributes to Tim Curry and Dolly Parton. We just heard Telephone with Le Jour Se Lève from the Le Jour Se Lève Quelqu'un Va Venir single from 1985 on Virgin Records. I heard that song at a very memorable moment in a trip last August. Almost exactly 1 year ago today was the anniversary of the storming of the beach at Cannes in the south of France in World War II. They had this, they have an anniversary celebration every year on the beach. I was at last year's, the beach at Cannes, and I was there for a wedding, family wedding, but we watched this fireworks show that was on a different night than the wedding, and it was very different from anything I'd ever seen before. It was actually a firework competition between a bunch of different pyrotechnics artists, including people from all over the world. I remember it was down to like Japan and a couple other people from Japan and a couple other like French artists. And the French artist I saw, a pyrotechnic artist, did a show to that song in particular and some other songs, but the finale to that song, it was really beautiful. It was really different from what I have experienced as American fireworks. And yeah, just like very special moment on that trip, sparkling over the ocean. And yeah, so now I always associate that song with that moment. And before that, Electric Youth with Final Girl. That is from the Inner World album from 2014. And I saw, this is like, you know, sort of a tribute to all the final girls in horror movies, the last ones to survive. Of course, Jamie Lee Curtis was the first one that I was familiar with growing up in Haddonfield, New Jersey, and seeing the Haddonfield set Halloween movies, even though it's Haddonfield, Illinois. It's really Haddonfield, New Jersey. There is no Haddonfield, Illinois. And of course, the movie was co-written by John Carpenter's partner at the time, who was Deborah Hill, who was from my high school, went to my high school and was from Haddonfield. So that was a song about final girls in horror movies. And I say that because I finally saw a movie I've been looking forward to all summer long, Teenage Sex and Death at Camp Miasma last night. It's not showing at a ton of theaters. It's showing at the Philadelphia Film Society Theater East, and it's showing at some of the Regal cinemas, but it's really good. And I enjoyed the soundtrack, and there was a cover of Orion's Night Swimming in there. And yeah, so of course it's sort of a, like a surrealist sort of psychological slasher film that's sort of informed by Friday the 13th stuff, but you know, it's got a whole lot of other stuff going on, and it's very much about the concept of the final girl, the last one to survive in like a brutal horror film where everybody else gets slashed. And it's by director Jane Schönbrunn. Definitely worth checking out. But anyway, and I might play some music from that later in today's program, but Final Girls were in my head, so I played that. Dan Deacon before that with Become a Mountain from Mystic Familiar, Richard O'Brien and the Rocky Horror Picture Show cast doing Science Fiction Double Feature from the original motion picture soundtrack 1975. Before that, Para One with La Musique des Futurs Manqueurs. That is from the soundtrack to the original film Petite Maman, Little Mama, or Little Mom, a 2021 French fantasy film, like family drama by Céline Sciamma. I love this movie. I saw it at the Ambler Theater. It was great, and highly recommend it. And it is the same director who did Portrait of a Lady on Fire, which is also wonderful. That music by Para One, the whole soundtrack is beautiful. Before that, another film I love that was on my mind because of the passing of Tim Curry, and also from having just seen Camp Miasma, the song by Sally Potter, Jimmy Somerville, and David Motion, I Am Coming, I Am Coming, I'm Neither a Woman Nor a Man, about gender in the book Orlando by Virginia Woolf. One of my favorite books, and there was an excellent 1993 adaptation by Sally Potter, amazing filmmaker, and it is one of my all-time favorite films, and yeah, the soundtrack is great, and highly recommend. And of course, Jimmy Somerville sang in the Communards, and you know, is Bronski Beat, and has an incredible voice, and he has like a little cameo in the film. And before that, Robert Wyatt with At Last I'm Free, covering a Chick song. So it's written by Nigel Rogers. Great cover from Nothing Can Stop Us, 1982. And a little tribute to Tim Curry, who just passed away. We've had like a brutal week with so many amazing people passing away. But Tim Curry passed away at 80 years old on the 25th, so a couple days ago. And yeah, I played, because my teenage daughter isn't going through like a Rocky Horror phase, I've been hearing these songs a lot recently. So I played you two that are my favorites, and also I think most fitting for Tim and the Frankenfurter character that he's most famous for, but especially I'm Going Home. It's a kind of like a safe home to Tim Curry song that is, of course, from the original motion picture soundtrack, 1975. And I preceded that by Rose Tint My World, which has that great Don't Dream It, Be It refrain. That is really, I think, the message of the culture that grew up around Rocky Horror and the subculture it created. Don't Dream It, Be It. And before that, Momus with Water Song from Otto Spooky from 2005. Patrick Balaga with Trimeld. That's a brand new song from the new Solar Calf album I've been really enjoying on Pan Records. Dolly Parton, R.I.P. Dolly, what can I say? And that is, of course, from her album Jolene from 1974. We heard Early Morning Breeze. Before that, Summer Amestis with Messaline, number one from the Messaline singer on Data Choir Sounds. Emil Massari with Rile Me Up from Kajillionaire, and Pre-Loved with a new track, Heart Stops, Birds Talk, from the album Willow on Lauren Records. And I just saw some lightning, so we might have more storms coming. It is just after 6 p.m. It is, you are listening to Double Plus Good with Liz Bott here at WPRB Princeton, community-supported independent radio at Stereo 103.3 FM. 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Up next, Nicholas Godin with Glenn from the Contrapunt album. 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

I think this is what the only thing performers have left to do in this day of super recording techniques and super recording artists and super recording engineers. I think that all the basic statements have been made for posterity now. I think what we must do is try to find our way around these things. 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

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This is Kelly Lee Owens with Jeanette from the 2020 album Inner Song on Small Town Supersound. Before that, Maharo Koshi with Chichi Tu Pistoru from the album of the same name from 1991 on Funhouse. And Adrian Ballou with Sky Blue, Red Bird, Greenhouse from Op Zop Tuwa from 1996. Van der Graaff Generator. Now, it gives me great pleasure and is one of the many wonders of independent community broadcasting here at WPRB to play you two songs back to back that are sort of sonically cousins and also cousins in their subject matter of loneliness that just work well together, that are Dolly Parton followed by Van der Graaff Generator and somehow works. So yeah, I love that Van der Graaff Generator song, My Room Waiting for Wonderland. Loneliness, Peter Hamill speaking of the lonely sea creature on the sand, washed up on the sand, waiting in his room. Still Life, 1976, from Charisma. He came to Bethlehem, PA in, probably 2011, maybe 2012. It was the final Near Fest, Northeast Art Rock Festival. And yeah, he's pretty amazing. And before that, of course, the one and only irreplaceable, incredible, generous, just unbelievable talent, just like once in a generation talent, Dolly Parton, Lonely Coming Down from her 13th studio album, solo studio album anyway, Jolene from 1974. And we're talking in the chat about what a unifying force she was and just like her incredible voice, just unparalleled, that vibrato, just a gorgeous, chillingly beautiful voice. And before that, Peels, brand new album, The Compound 76 on Thrill Jockey. We heard the track Become Younger. I don't know about younger. Become Younger. I don't know about doing that either. I'm not sure how, but I don't believe in magical cure-all creams. And that is maybe Become Younger in Your Mind somehow. That just came out this month. Before that, some more Dolly. We heard, of course, Jolene. Could not get through this program without playing that one. And of course, that's from the album of the same name. And we kicked off this set with Nicholas Godin and Glenn from the album Contrapunt from 2015 on NCLS. All right. The aforementioned chat you can visit at wprb.com/chat. And we're a little over halfway through the program. I have a lot more I want to play you. So I am going to get back to the music. And I'm going to play you something from the band Japan. This is Quiet Life. It's their third studio album. Same title, this title track, 1979 on the Hansa label. You're on WPRB Princeton with Liz Bott and Double Plus Good.

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I love that, like, kind of slow, hesitant intro to that song. From Eli and the 13th Confession, 1968. Gentle Giant with Black Cat from Acquiring the Taste from 1971. Efterklang with Step Aside from 2004's Tripper on the Rum Racket label. Animals and Men with Dreaming of Babylon from Revel in the Static, put out by Hyped to Death, Chuck Warner's excellent Western Massachusetts-based label of reissues and rarities. Yules covering Kate Bush's Cloud Busting on Brown Star Records before that. And we kicked off that set with Japan, Quiet Life from the album of the same name from 1979 on the Hansa label. All right, we're going to get right back to the music. You can check out the chat at wprb.com/chat, where we are talking about Philly record stores, Dolly Parton quotes, all kinds of Tim Curry voiceovers, and all manner of other things, and any which thing you'd like. Up next, Future Bible Heroes from their 2002 album, Eternal Youth. This is The Bathysphere. 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

0: because you cried out. 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

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And this is Solomon Fichet with Save Our Place from the Star City Save Our Place single from Ghostly International, released in 2022. Before that, SAP. Spelled with a P at the front, P-S-A-P-P. Two-thirds of the letters in their name are P's. That was Carruncula, which just always makes me think of like a crunchy tarantula mixed with a Dracula and other words that end with Cula. That's from Tiger, My Friend, from 2004 on the Leaf label. Before that, Yaz with two pieces from Upstairs at Eric's from 1982, and Allison Moyet of Yaz recently came and sang at the Keswick Theater in Glenside, and I wish I had gone to that, but sadly, I did not. I don't even really have a good excuse. I think I wasn't busy that night. I think I was just tired. And before Yaz, we heard Alex G doing the soundtrack to the new film I just talked about that I highly recommend, but it's not in a lot of theaters. Teenage Sex and Death at Camp Miasma has Hannah Einbinder and Gillian Anderson. And it's kind of a take off of the concept of the final girl in a horror movie, and like a slasher specifically, like a classic slasher type movie like Friday the 13th or Halloween. It gets very abstract, and I really enjoyed the music in it. We heard Pain is the Heart of Love featuring Paul Buchanan on vocals. That's from Waxworks Records. And before that, Yola Tango, Let's Save Tony Orlando's House. Let's. Why not? We can pull our resources and efforts together. That is from one of my favorite Yola Tango albums, and it's definitely more of a slow La Tango album because it's definitely one of their more mellow ones, but I adore it. And Nothing Turned Itself Inside Out. And I saw them perform that album when they were touring for it at the Trocadero Theater, RIP the Troc. It's still sitting there rotting in Chinatown, Philly. But one of my all-time favorite venues. So many of my favorite shows were there, including when I saw Magnetic Fields. We're talking about Magnetic Fields in the chat. Perform tour for 69 Love Songs the first time around when it had just come out over 25 years ago. 26 and a half, 27 years ago. And yeah, it was a really special show when they did And Then Nothing Turned Itself Inside Out. It was just one of those like perfect nights, and I was up on the balcony, and it was so mellow and beautiful. And I think like Ira and Georgia had like recently officially become a couple, so I think it's sort of their love song album, or them falling in love. Before that, Colleen, The Tunnel and the Clearing from the album of the same name from 2021. Sheer Accident with The Day After I Never Met You from Introducing Lemon. Laurie Spiegel with Improvisation on a Concerto Generator from Obsolete Systems. Caitlin Aurelia Smith with Migration from the Bird Song Project, Volume 4. And we kicked off things with Future Bible Heroes, speaking of Magnetic Fields, another project of Stephen Merritt's. And the Bathysphere from Eternal Youth from 2002. All right, I have two more songs for you. I'm going to say goodbye now because it's 5 of 8. Thank you to everybody who tuned in. Thanks to everybody in the chat. You're on WPRB Princeton with Liz Bott and Double Plus Good. Up next, something I plan to do when I get home. This is The Kinks, I Go to Sleep. You're on WPRB Princeton.

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1: Yeah.
0: I'm not real. I'm just like you. You don't exist in this society. If you did, your people wouldn't be seeking equal rights. You're not real. If you were, you'd have some status among the nations of the world. So we're both myths. I do not come to you as reality. I come to you as the myth.
2: 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No matter.